0: So Word to the Wise, the Greg B. Harrell Show, happens from 7 to midnight weekdays right here on Alt 105.1. Now, what can you expect from the show? What can't you expect from the show? What does that mean? What doesn't it mean? Do you answer every question with a question? Do I? It's the Greg B. Harrell Show. You know, if there's one thing that people are always saying to me, it's, Greg, what's something quirky about you? Ooh, before I fall asleep, I check every door to make sure it's locked. Everyone camping with me just waits until I get back from where we parked. Another thing people are saying to me is, Greg B. Harrell, you don't have enough news from Fresno on your radio show. And you're thinking, Greg, why would I care what's going on in Fresno? Well, Fresno is a magical place, as we're about to find out when we listen to another actual clip from the Fresno Television News.
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0: It's the Greg P. Harrell Show on Alt 105.1. You know, you can phone this radio program. Yeah, you know that rectangle in your pocket that you use to text? That also makes phone calls. I know, isn't that something? Go for the Greg P. Harrell Show.
1: Hey, what's up?
0: Oh, what is that crackling? Is it a bad phone connection, or did you sit on a stick, man? What's going on?
1: Oh, not much. Just driving around.
0: What, like in circles?
1: Yeah.
0: Are you phoning from my mid-20s? What? Why are you driving around?
1: Running some errands.
0: Okay, but do you mean that? Like, when you arrive at the destination, will you actually run in and do the errand?
1: I guess I'll slowly walk them.
0: Slowly walking errands. That sounds like the title of a folk singer's ninth album.
1: Yeah, that's about it. I'm walking errands.
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0: 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Our signal kind of sucks.
1: What?
0: I know, it's a surprise to me too. But if you want to know for sure what we're up to, follow us at Alt1051 on Instagram and Facebook.
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Who knows? Impossible to tell. It's the Greg Beharrell Show. So last hour, we talked about how, with inflation, the average album in the 1970s cost about $35 to $40, and the average song was worth about $2.50 each. That changed a little bit in the early 90s. Then we started paying about, with inflation,

0: $30 per album, and each song was worth about $2. It's quite a decline in music value. They charge more if you want to substitute for a whole wheat bun.
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0: 7 to midnight weekdays right here on Alt 105.1. It's the Greg B. Harrell Show, the program that tries to answer life's big questions, like how come the word big isn't big? It's the Greg B. Harrell Show, 888-760-1977. 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

0: This is Alt-105.1. What is this, MS-DOS? What is happening here? It's the Greg B. Harrell Show. You know, if you're like me, then you also believe life is just a longer version of trying to open the car door at the same time it's being unlocked. But also, if you're like me, you're busy during the afternoon all week long. If that's the case, there's something very important you're missing. All the great TV that's on during the afternoon. Don't worry, I've got your back on this. Here's a sample of what you've missed on afternoon TV.
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When someone in Louisville says they'll be there in 15 minutes, ask which side of the Ohio River they're on first. 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

0: It's the Greg B. Harrell Show on Alt 105.1 for no good reason. Maybe this phone call will change that.
1: Holy Toledo, I got through. Greg B. Harrell, how you doing?
0: Holy Toledo. Someone said Holy Toledo. I'm good. What are you up to?
1: Oh, 10 hours down, 2 left to go for my little tow truck driving shift.
0: Oh, are you on your way to tow something right now?
1: No, I'm on my way to do a lockout.
0: A lockout? Sounds like a Stallone movie. But what is it actually?
1: Somebody locked their keys in their car. Since they've legalized weed.

This is Alt 105.1. Well, we think. The station exists in a Magic Eye painting, so we could be a schooner. Tough to say. It's the Greg B. Harrell Show at

0: Greg B. Harrell on most of the social media. If it's not that, it's at Greg B. Harrell Show. Study says being bored is actually healthy for your brain. So I am a good date.
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0: Weekday evenings on Alt 105.1, it's the Greg Beharrell Show. Yeah, and that's something. 7 to midnight. Pretty cool, huh? So hard to believe that I actually started hosting this show on accident.
1: Oh, but here we are.
0: It's the Greg Beharrell Show. At Greg Beharrell on most of the social media. If it's not that, it's at Greg Beharrell Show. Evil is all around you. In that person who lies. In that person who steals. In that person who stands there until I watch their YouTube recommendation.
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0: Okay, so it's the Greg V. Harrell Show on Alt-1051, and hold on, I wrote it down here. We are going to the phones. So how many beer have you had?
1: I've already had three or four.
0: Three or four? How can you not know exactly? Are your empties taking turns babysitting you? And how many beer will you have by end of day? What will be your final tally?
1: Oh, probably a case.
0: What? A whole case?
1: Yeah, 12 beers. Yeah, 12 short cans.
0: My God! The only place you'll find more suds is a car wash. A case of beer. If you blow on a breathalyzer, it's going to have to breathalyze itself.

It's Greg B. Harrell. I make sure that my show on Alt 105.1 from 7 to midnight caters to all my listeners. I appreciate both of you being here. It's the Greg B. Harrell Show. So companies, major Wall Street investor types, truly believe that music ownership is the next great investment. In fact, last year, major Wall Street companies spent over $5 billion on acquiring ownership and licensing rights to major music. $5 billion. They truly believe that the worth of music will skyrocket in the next 10 years. Something has to play during reality TV show scene changes. Oh, look, a person's walking.

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1: Years?
4: 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Get

So keep your ears on Alt 105.1 in the evening time, because that's when the Greg B. Harrell show is on. Yes, 7 to midnight. So if you need something to fill the silence while you stare into the void doing the math of how many hours you'll sleep if you fall asleep right now, well, you've come to the right place. Second best thing to do at night next to staring at eyelid backs. All right. It's the Greg B. Harrell show, at Greg B. Harrell on most of the social media. If it's not that, it's at Greg B. Harrell show. I'm going to write my mental diary in moments. If you've never heard that before, a mental diary thought is the kind of thing that floats through your brain where if you said it out loud, people would be like, what? That's what you think about? You can tell me that stuff. It's fine. In fact, here's a mental diary thought I had just moments ago. I don't play Pokemon games. Because if I want to spend time searching for something that doesn't actually exist, I have my own personal happiness.

Greg V. Harrell Show happens weekday evenings right here on Alt 105.1. I like to think of the program as the B-side of radio. Well, okay, maybe more the deep album cut of radio. Okay, well, maybe more the song they played live once, and I think I have it on an old bootleg somewhere, quality isn't that great, of radio. It's the Greg V. Harrell Show. When athletes win a major championship trophy, it's fun to Photoshop out the trophy because then it looks like they're just so happy to be raising the roof. I like to close every show by writing a little something in my diary. So here we go. Dear Diary, Greg B. Harrell here. Violence is never the answer.

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0: 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Well, we want you to GTFO and see a show anywhere in the country on us. 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

0: come for the bourbon. 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

0: 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Well, we want you to GTFO and see a show anywhere in the country on us. 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

0: 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But now, we're playing a little bit of everything. 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

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What's up? It's Kenzie. And if you have never seen or heard Julia Wolf do like an acoustic set, you should YouTube it, because I had a lot of respect for her before. But man, oh man, the girl's got pipes.

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It's Kenzie with More Music Mornings. I got real annoyed earlier. And I was like, you know what? I'm going to go sit outside for just like a few minutes in the quiet. And I did. And you want the only thing I could hear was birds. And it instantly turned my day around. So I wanted you to hear this and just take a couple deep breaths, right? I know that sounds really woo-woo and stupid, but just like three deep breaths for me, right? Like in, out, and listen. Just trust me. I know it sounds nuts, but was that not relaxing, or does it just feel bad now? Let me know. Text me. 502-795-1105.

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0: Well, the battle over surveillance cameras has officially left the group chat, and it's entered the streets, dude. It's 101.5 The Fridge. And no, for real, privacy activists are, you know, disabling and destroying flock-style cameras that are appearing across the country. And I think it turns out that people dislike being tracked by a camera that looks like a birdhouse with a CJ degree. Listen, it's not me. I'm not doing it. You would know. I'm very short. And I don't even have a ski mask to hide my face. I did see an Instagram video about how people can get away with it, but it wouldn't be me.
1: 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Well, we want you to GTFO and see a show anywhere in the country on us. 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Then you could soon GTFO and see a show with all 105.1. No, seriously, you haven't had a vacation in what? Months? Years? You're starting to get a little mossy. 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
2: We'll see a mix of sun and clouds for today with highs in the mid to upper 80s for tonight, falling down into the 60s and low 70s with much more of those clouds overhead. We'll add in more rain chances for your Saturday and Sunday with some strong to potentially severe thunderstorms possible for your Saturday afternoon and evening. From the Wave News Storm Tracking Team, I'm meteorologist Tawana Andrew.
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Your driver's seat should probably not just decide that it's bedtime while you're driving, I would say. Salt 105.1, yeah, Ford, they recalled around 80,000 Explorers and Lincoln Aviators because the seat might recline unexpectedly. And listen, I tried to find the model years. I was like, which ones? But the website was like, hey, here's a Ford Explorer for sale near you. And I said, you know what? Goodbye. Here's Cage the Elephant, beaches in Tennessee.

Imagine being a teenager in 2026. Salt 105.1, teenagers kind of like, they feel prepared for an AI future, right? Because that's like kind of what they know now. But they're not convinced that the future is going to hire them. Like, you know, a lot of them think that school is preparing them well, but over half of them worry that AI could hurt their job opportunities. It's like, you're ready for tomorrow. It's a little bit different when tomorrow has already automated the entry-level position. It's fine.

0: 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So, two things to remember. 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
6: 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At Mattress

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0: Don't kill them. 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Alt 105.1.

It's literally been robot this, robot that, AI this, AI that. We can't get away from it. Salt 105.1, more music mornings. I'm Kenzie. And you know that humanoid robot teacher that was supposed to start teaching somewhere? Yeah, it's been sent to detention. Straight to jail. No, I'm just playing. Detention. Or just not using it. Yeah, they decided they're not going to do that. They're not going to move forward with that idea. I mean, I get it. Also, think about it. Children, they already fear a substitute teacher. It's someone they don't know. I don't think that they need one whose eyes glow during roll call. A little bit of loneliness, a little bit of disregard, handful of complaints, but I can't help the fact that everyone can see these scars. I am what I want.

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Angela's Double Take, Alt 105.1. Listen, I am so stoked for those guys. Chris, I'm stoked for you, dude. You're a cool dude. Got to see him one time. Shake his hand. But the band, I mean, they're absolutely blowing up. Like, this song, this album, Ode to the Grey House, is just so damn good. I'm still listening to Drone Song on repeat if I'm not singing this one out loud.

0: government has looked at the Roomba and has decided that the little circle goes too much. Salt 105.1. Yeah, certain advanced robotic devices have reportedly been banned from entering the United States over some national security concerns. Though existing Roombas are safe, so I guess yours may continue eating cat toys and potentially running over a pet's mess and dragging it around the house.
1: Oh boy, where to start? We've been mad at our dads, super cringe, and even weathered our emo phase. It was never a phase. But now we're playing a little bit of everything. 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
3: Good morning. We're starting off with a serious accident on I-65 northbound at Fern Valley Road. This serious crash is right near Grade Lane. All northbound traffic is being detoured off of the interstate, so expect some slowdowns and delays. And then, of course, you have construction both ways on I-65. Northbound, only two lanes getting by from Warnock Street to Muhammad Ali Boulevard, and southbound, you have two lanes getting by between Jefferson Street and Crittenden Drive. I'm Sue Aller with 502 Traffic.
4: We'll see a mix of sun and clouds around for today with highs in the mid to upper 80s and relatively low humidity. For tonight, clouds increase across the region as temperatures fall down into the 60s and low 70s. Some rounds of rain move in as we get towards sunrise tomorrow, and we'll keep rounds of showers and thunderstorms through the weekend. From the Wave News Storm Tracking Team, I'm meteorologist Tawana Andrew.
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The All Summer Tour is on. We've got stops, in-person opportunities for you to win tickets to some of the biggest shows and festivals. So you can come see us at Bourbon and Beyond, okay? Sometimes we're giving away those. Sometimes it's Louder Than Life. Sometimes it's concert tickets to some of the most anticipated shows of the year, okay? So here's the deal. You can check out alt1051.com to see the upcoming stops so you can score those tickets.

Stefan Sanchez with Until I Found You. Very romantic, very devoted, very I finally found the one. Meanwhile, some of y'all just trying to find someone who texts back before the song ends. It's Kenzie and All 105.1.

0: 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Well, we want you to GTFO and see a show anywhere in the country on us. 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

The music industry would officially like the robots to stop flooding the charts with digital oatmeal. 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Nearly a dozen major record companies are calling on global charts to disqualify AI-generated slop tracks. I mean, at least human musicians have the decency to spiral emotionally before releasing something questionable.

Our WNBA card collection is no longer a hobby. It is now a highly delusional retirement strategy. Salt Little 5-1. Listen, Michael Jordan and Kobe Bryant Upper Deck cards sold for a record $12.93 million. Sleeve your cards immediately, okay? We could be holding beachfront property money in a plastic little binder. This is my new Pokemon card.

0: Capital City takes on San Antonio FC on August 8th right here at Lynn Family Stadium. And we've got your way in to the stadium. We've got your seats. We've got your tickets. Okay, get those entries in at alt1051.com.
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3: I'm going to start off with a crash on Preston Highway right at the outer loop to slow you down, and the construction continues on Interstate 65 through downtown. Southbound traffic is reduced to two lanes between Jefferson Street and Crittenden Drive. Northbound, you're also down to two lanes from Warnock Street to Muhammad Ali Boulevard, and there's also a 40-mile-per-hour speed limit restriction in effect through both work zones, so expect slowdowns and delays and use extra caution. I'm Sue Aller with 502 Traffic.
4: We'll see a mix of sun and clouds for today with highs in the mid to upper 80s for tonight, falling down into the 60s and low 70s with much more of those clouds overhead. We'll add in more rain chances for your Saturday and Sunday with some strong to potentially severe thunderstorms possible for your Saturday afternoon and evening. From the Wave News Storm Tracking Team, I'm meteorologist Tawana Andrew.
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What did I just say yesterday? It's all 105.1. I said celebrities are taking over game shows. What's going on? I saw that Ben Affleck won Who Wants to Be a Millionaire, and the money is going to his Eastern Congo initiative, his charity. But I'm like, I'm still not understanding why we don't have Barbara, who has got so much credit card debt. Why are we not putting her on there? What is going on with this?

Okay, question. Have you been to the Shakespeare Festival in Central Park since it's been running? Have you gone? It's Alt 105.1. I want to know what the vibe is. I've not been, but I'm very interested in it. And I know that there's only like a week left. I kind of feel bad about that. But let me know what it's like. Text me 502-795-1105.

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11: Hey, this is Lauren, and a little thing I love about the hash brown scramble burrito is that it's going to add the protein that you need. The eggs with those crispy

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And people are saying that old school life built character, but I think it mostly built impatience, honestly. Like, imagine waiting beside the phone like you used to, or retyping an entire page after one mistake. I didn't have to do that, but I think that my mom probably had to or something. Like, going to the library to do all of your research. I remember, like, having to do research in, like, fifth grade for a paper and actually having to go to the library. I was like, wait, what? Like, but now, like, I get furious when a web page loads the advertisement before the information.

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Dating apparently now requires attraction, chemistry, and your own utility bill that you pay for by yourself. It's Kedzie, all 1051, and having roommates apparently is becoming a turnoff because living alone can suggest stability and make a future move in easier, right? I mean, I get it, but, or it could suggest that rent is criminal and your roommate owns a really nice air fryer, specifically the Ninja one.

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3: Delays are starting to ease now on the southbound side of the 2nd Street Bridge, but still slow as you exit onto Main Street, and still working on a crash both ways on the Waterston Expressway at Popular Level Road and then Brownsboro Road at the Gene Snyder Freeway. There's another accident. We also have a collision on Taylor Boulevard at Arcade Avenue, and don't forget about the construction. How could you? On I-65 both ways, two lanes are closed through downtown Louisville. I'm Sue Aller with 502 Traffic.
4: We'll see a mix of sun and clouds around for today with highs in the mid to upper 80s and relatively low humidity. For tonight, clouds increase across the region as temperatures fall down into the 60s and low 70s. Some rounds of rain move in as we get towards sunrise tomorrow, and we'll keep rounds of showers and thunderstorms through the weekend. From the Wave News Storm Tracking Team, I'm Meteor.

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I'm JD. 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

In my never-ending quest to learn as much useless stuff as I possibly can, I had to hit up Google to find out what Depeche Mode meant. It means fashion dispatch in French. And there's a thing you know now. This is Alt 1051.

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0: This is Alt 105.1, and I'm JD. So at the beginning of July, we had to put down one of our dogs, and our other dog is now doing this really weird thing where he's doing his number two. He's deucing it out in the middle of the road, which is really not that big of a deal if I'm just walking down the road in my neighborhood. But he also chooses to do this when we're crossing Frankfurt Avenue at like 3 in the afternoon. There's nothing like that dog getting halfway through the crosswalk in the middle of the road, deciding to drop trow and deuce it out right in front of everybody. And there's something very degrading, very demoralizing, like just robs you of your dignity for an entire audience to see you bend down with a plastic bag and pick up your dog's waste. I just thought I'd share that with you on this Friday afternoon in case you're having a bad day. You could then at least get a good laugh about some of the stuff that my dog puts me through.
1: There's a lot happening in Louisville this summer, but sometimes you just need to get the f*** out. Well, we want you to GTFO and see a show anywhere in the country on us. You pick the show and where you want to fly to see it, and we'll pay for it. Huh, that doesn't sound like us at all, but whatever. Don't look a gift horse in the mouth.

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4: Looking pretty good for a Friday afternoon throughout most of Louisville. We are dealing with a little bit of rush hour delays on the Watterson Expressway along with the Snyder Expressway, 60 Shelbyville Road, eastbound, westbound, a little sluggish in between, let's call it the Watterson and the Jean Expressways as well. So give yourself that extra time to work your way through that. A little bit of a delay on the Shawnee Expressway northbound right on the approach to 64. I'm Andy Bass with 502 Traffic.
5: Humid for tonight as showers, thunderstorms will be approaching toward daybreak especially. Anything before then will be relatively minor in nature, but some morning round and thunder likely on Saturday, and then the afternoon round could actually become strong. We'll be monitoring that. Anywhere between I-65 and I-75 looks to be the target zone for some isolated severe weather on Saturday. From the Wave Storm Tracker team, I'm Brian Good.
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1: 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Maybe.

0: You know, when we did the budgets for Alt-105.1, we were forced to pick between signal strength and, well, bourbon. 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
1: 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You want some?

The Alt Summer Tour continues with your opportunity to win Louder Than Life 4-day passes next Friday from 6 to 8 at Tattoo Salvation in Nulu. I'm JD. I'm going to be there with a couple people helping me out because I can't handle that kind of stuff on my own. I cannot be handled with that sort of responsibility, but we're going to be giving away tickets to Louder Than Life, and you should probably come see us if you want to win them. The giveaways are going to start around 7:45, so don't be late.

0: 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We've been mad at our dads, super cringe, and even weathered our emo phase. 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

0: This is All 105.1. I'm JD. Happy Friday to you. So the Louisville Zoo has launched a cam that's showing three new female tiger cubs. One of my favorite things on the internet is these people that have, they think they've domesticated these tigers, and they get in their cages with them, and they're like, oh, mushy, mushy, bushy, bushy, come here, kiss your face. No, they do all that kind of stuff. And I'm just waiting for one of these days, that tiger, to open its mouth and show it who's boss. Anyway, these kittens, these tiger cubs, got a long way before that's going to happen. So maybe tune into that webcam over the weekend and get your serotonin fix.
1: 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Oh, and the second thing to remember this concert season, wear deodorant and avoid Carl. 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
3: Well, we got some new activity to tell you about. It's mostly on the secondary roadways. We're just starting to see some rush hour delays pop throughout the area. Let's start off with those accidents. 4th Street, Winkler Avenue, got an accident there. Central Avenue at Helm Street, and then working one at Breckenridge Lane at Taylorsville Road. For the Snyder, we got a little bit of a slowdown. That's anywhere from 64 as you make your way down south. I'm Andy Bass with 502 Traffic.
4: Warm and more muggy as we get into tonight, and you'll start to see some lightning from the distance at times as thunderstorms will be approaching. It may take until daybreak to reach here. We're not expecting anything severe, but a bit loud at times as we head into early on your Saturday. Those thunderstorms are key because if they don't weaken and move out of here, we don't have to worry about severe weather in the afternoon, but there is that concern, so stay weather aware. From the Wave Storm Tracking Team, I'm Brian Good.
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This is All 105.1, and I'm JD. Some advice for you. Monday morning when your boss inevitably asks you to do something, just sigh dramatically, loudly too. 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

Well, every song has a meaning, right? This is Alt 105.1. Doors is one of Noah Kahan's more personal songs. He's using the idea of showing someone, quote-unquote, doors they can't open as a metaphor for wanting to let someone in emotionally while struggling to actually do it. We are a far cry from Girls, Girls, Girls by Motley Crue, are we not? And I'm okay with it. This is Alt 105.1.

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imagine, if you will, you and your bestie at Louder Than Life for all 4 days. Alt 105.1 is going to make that possible with the Alt Summer Tour stop we got coming up next Friday from 6 to 8 at Tattoo Salvation in Nulu. We'll see you there.

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0: This is Alt 1051. I'm JD, and I believe that social media has the power to do a great many good things. However, it also has the power to do some terrible things. For example, have you seen these money drop videos where this guy or this person is allegedly putting a large stack of money in a bush or under a rock or something somewhere, and then they give you a small clue as to where it might be in Louisville? Which I think that's funny. It's cool. And if they're actually giving away the money, good. But they never show the payoff. They never show somebody actually finding the money. So they're just sending you on this wild goose chase to get money that's not there. I don't know. I just feel like that's the kind of thing that's going to blow up in their face at some point. And I feel like that's a social trend that just really needs to go.
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3: Well, we're starting to see those rush hour delays form, especially on 65 north and southbound right around the Gene Snyder Expressway. More on the southbound side through there, you're adding about 7 to 10 minutes worth of delays. The Snyder Expressway, when it goes from southbound to westbound right over by Fern Creek, yeah, you got some slowdowns through that area. Even the Shawnee Expressway northbound on the approach to 64, those delays, not bad, but you got about maybe a 5-6 minute delay forming. I'm Andy Bass with 502 Traffic.
4: Humid for tonight as showers, thunderstorms will be approaching toward daybreak especially. Anything before then will be relatively minor in nature, but some morning round and thunder.

0: likely on Saturday, and then the afternoon round could actually become strong. We'll be monitoring that. Anywhere between I-65 and I-75 looks to be the target zone for some isolated severe weather on Saturday. From the Wave Storm Tracking Team, I'm Brian Good.
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When Jack White of the White Stripes was a kid in the quiet charms of Detroit, he thought they were saying Seven Nation Army when they were indeed saying Salvation Army. And thus, all these years later, we have a rock anthem on Alt 105.1.

Just south of downtown Nashville, Tennessee, sitting near Vanderbilt and Belmont Universities, you'll find the Edge Hill neighborhood. And I have a strong suspicion that's where the band Edge Hill is from. I can't confirm this, but Google seems to hint at that fact. This is Alt 105.1. Maybe.

0: Yeah, rub it in. Our signal kind of sucks.
1: What?
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Alt-1051 is bringing the Alt Summer Tour to Tattoo Salvation in Nulu next Friday from 6 to 8. 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

0: as I sit here, I'm doing my very best to convince myself to not sit in the house and rot all weekend. 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

0: This is Alt-1051, and I'm JD. A few minutes ago, I was talking about how we're giving away Louder Than Life tickets next Friday at Tattoo Salvation in Nulu. And I got to thinking about that concert and how every year, not only is it the loudest thing that happens in this city, because I can hear it at my house so far away from where the concert is taking place, but the lineup that we get every year rivals any show, any festival you can see within 100 miles, maybe even 200 miles. And I just think that's a really cool thing that we get to have here. So do the city a favor and continue supporting that concert, because it's something really cool that we get to have that a lot of us can still afford, if you know what I mean.
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4: For the most part, normal rush hour delays have wound down very nicely. We are monitoring a very serious delay still going on the southbound side of 65, anywhere from Waterson Expressway down to about Cedar Grove Road, where it starts to break apart. But yeah, you got about a 15, maybe even a 30-minute delay being reported still through there. No reported accidents, or might have been an earlier one there, and this is just trying to thin out. But give yourself extra time. I'm Andy Bass for 502 Traffic.
5: Warm and more muggy as we get into tonight, and you'll start to see some lightning from the distance at times as thunderstorms will be approaching. It may take until daybreak to reach here. We're not expecting anything severe, but a bit loud at times as we head into early on your Saturday. Those thunderstorms are key, because if they don't weaken and move out of here, we don't have to worry about severe weather in the afternoon, but there is that concern, so stay weather aware. From the Wave Storm Tracking Team, I'm Brian Good.
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0: It's the Greg B. Harrell Show. Whew. The Alt 105.1 phone lines are more busy than the basement of B. Altman. Yes, this joke requires a working knowledge of The Marvelous Mrs. Maisel seasons 1 and 2.
1: I'm short. I'm vertically impaired.
0: Oh, yeah, I'm short, too, in money, but still. So how short are you? Like how short are you on a scale from employee at Wonka's factory to one of the Powerpuff Girls? Like, what's your actual height?
1: 5'1", baby.
0: No, nothing wrong with that. But if you want to feel more imposing, just tell people your height in centimeters. 155?
2: 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All 105.1.

0: It's the Greg B. Harrell Show on Alt 105.1. Saying things with a smile is a key to success in radio. Here's a phone call.
1: Hey, Greg B. Harrell.
0: Sort of. To be honest, as I'm aging, I don't recognize a lot of these parts. But let's say, yeah, sure.
1: What's up, bro?
0: Bro. Wow, I am so not used to hearing that without the word estranged in front of it. So how are you?
1: I'm all right.
0: Nice. That matches the quality of my radio show. All right.
1: I'm listening.
0: What are you doing right now?
1: Oh, I just got home from work. I'm chilling, drinking a beer.
0: How many beer will you have?
1: Just a couple. Go to bed. That's it, bro.
0: Oh, see, yeah, I cut out the middleman and just start drinking in bed.
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0: Weekday evenings on Alt 105.1, it's the Greg B. Harrell Show. Yeah, and that's something. 7 to midnight. Pretty cool, huh? So hard to believe that I actually started hosting this show on accident.
1: Oh, but here we are.
0: It's the Greg B. Harrell Show. So did you know the biggest one-hit wonders of all time, I'm talking about songs that are 40 to 50 years old, still generate $150,000 to $250,000 a year for the songwriters? Yeah, think tracks like Kung Fu Fighting or Walking on Sunshine. 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Imagine how much the Tetris guy is making.
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1: Yep, it's Louisville's new rock alternative, Alt-1051. The same one you're currently listening to. It's the Greg B. Harrell Show, 888-760-1977. I'm always nervous to film in 1080p. Like, will I even understand it if I haven't used the first 1,079?
2: Oh boy, where to start? 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It was never a phase. But now, we're playing a little bit of everything. 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And whatever the hell this is. Throw in a weird animal noise. Louisville's Alt-1051.
3: 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For many people, these are signs of a vestibular disorder, and it can make everyday life challenging. 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
4: 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Got credit issues, trade drama, payment pressure? 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Woo! Hit TonySaysYes.com right now. TonySaysYes.com.
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